Radio. Your first workout will be bad. Your first podcast will be bad. Your first speech will be bad. Your first video will be bad. Your first anything will be bad. But you can't make it 100 without making your first. So put everything aside and just start doing it. No matter what happens, no matter what the consequences will be. Just keep doing it without the fear of failure.

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2: 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Point is Pecker.
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Radio. Your first workout will be bad. Your first podcast will be bad. Your first speech will be bad. Your first video will be bad. Your first anything will be bad. But you can't make it 100 without making your first. So put everything aside and just start doing it. No matter what happens, no matter what the consequences will be. Just keep doing it without the fear of failure.

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2: 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Point is Pecker.
3: What are these numbers?
1: Throw the paper.
3: I'm scared.

Your first workout will be bad. Your first podcast will be bad. Your first speech will be bad. Your first video will be bad. Your first anything will be bad. But you can't make it 100 without making your first. So put everything aside and just start doing it. No matter what happens, no matter what the consequences will be, just keep doing it without the fear of failure.